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0: ang himpilan na tunay na malakas at pinakikinggan. 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

0: out the way. 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
4: Let us all remember that we are in the holy presence of God.
5: In the name of the Father, and of the Son, and of the Holy Spirit. Amen.
4: The angel of the Lord declared unto Mary,
5: and she conceived by the power of the Holy Spirit.
4: Hail Mary, full of grace, the Lord is with thee. Blessed art thou amongst women, and blessed is the fruit of thy womb, Jesus.
5: Holy Mary, Mother of God, pray for us sinners, now and at the hour of our death. Amen.
4: Behold the handmaid of the Lord.
5: Be it done unto me according to your word.
4: Hail Mary, full of grace, the Lord is with thee. Blessed art thou amongst women, and blessed is the fruit of thy womb, Jesus.
5: Holy Mary, Mother of God, pray for us sinners, now and at the hour of our death. Amen.
4: And the Word was made flesh,
5: and dwelt among us.
4: Hail Mary, full of grace, the Lord is with thee. Blessed art thou amongst women, and blessed is the fruit of thy womb, Jesus.
5: Holy Mary, Mother of God, pray for us sinners, now and at the hour of our death. Amen.
4: Pray for us, Holy Mary, Mother of God,
5: that we may be made worthy of the promises of Christ.
4: Let us pray.
5: Pour forth, we beseech thee, O Lord, thy grace into our hearts, that we to whom the incarnation of Christ, thy Son, was made known by the message of an angel, may by his passion and cross be brought to the glory of his resurrection, through the same Christ our Lord. Amen.
4: Glory be to the Father, and to the Son, and to the Holy Spirit.
5: As it was in the beginning, is now, and ever shall be, world without end. Amen.
4: Glory be to the Father, and to the Son, and to the Holy Spirit.
5: As it was in the beginning, is now, and ever shall be, world without end. Amen.
4: Glory be to the Father, and to the Son, and to the Holy Spirit.
5: As it was in the beginning, is now, and ever shall be, world without end. Amen.
4: Saint Cecilia,
5: pray for us.
4: Saint John Baptist de la Salle,
5: pray for us.
4: Leave Jesus in our hearts forever.
5: In the name of the Father, and of the Son, and of the Holy Spirit. Amen.
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Time Radio, we've got 45 minutes past the hour of 7 o'clock. There you have our background right now. Something from Carol Vanoa.

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1: 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For sometimes, we get to let our hearts speak.

ginoon, pagkisabi na lang. It is now 8:52 on the clock. What is also good evening and happy listening to all of you right there, especially till Ma'am Marian Rabanuel. Ayun, nagpahabol siya o request, ayun. And ididikit para sa imo DJ Martin D. Sana ibigyan mo ng pansin. Ganon! Anyway, that's my last piece at ang songs this very evening. Anyway, so anyway, thank you so much for logging in right here. Sa inyo pag-uman for 2 solid hours right here on 106.3 Bell FM simulcast with our EM band DXBZ Radio. But catch me again tomorrow evening, same time lagi ha, pero ito ang pagpanag-uban. Of course, from 7 o'clock in the evening hanggang alas 9 po tayo ng gabi. Ang gabi ng lagi. 8:53 on the clock. So, nagagay, salamat sa inyo pag-uban and of course, inyo ang pagsalig sa itong programa. So, once again, this has been your friend. My name is Martin D. Saying bye-bye. Have a great evening ahead of us.

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0: Mega Philippines, here we go! Unang game pa lang, bagsakan agad natin ang Mega Milyong panalo. 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Sir, please press the button and let's play Mega Lotto 645. Lotto fans, ito na po ang papremyo ng Mega Lotto. 45 draw balls numbered 1 to 45 ang nasa loob ng draw machine at 6 lucky balls ang hihintay nating piliin for tonight's Mega Million combination. The first number is 25. Ingatan po ang inyong Lotto ticket. Huwag babasahin at magpa-planchain yan. Tandaan, kailangan readable ng validating machine ang detalye ng inyong winning ticket sa pag-claim ng premyo. The second number is 37. Dito po sa Mega Lotto, 30 pesos ang panalo kapag nag-match yung 3 numbers ninyo sa winning combination. And to win, your numbers can come in any order. The third number is 11. Sa mga makakakuha ng 4 Mega Lotto winning numbers, 1.1 million pesos po ang paghahati ang papremyo. Mega Lotto is every Monday, Wednesday, and Friday. The fourth number is 26. 1.2 million pesos po ang paghahatian equally ng lahat ng makakaswerte sa 5 nanalong numero sa Mega Lotto. And take note po, 18 years old pataas lang ang pwedeng sumali dito. The fifth number is 2. Isang number na lang at nakukumpleto ng Mega Million combination ngayong gabi. Ikaw na kaya ang next Mega Millionario. And the sixth and final number is 22. Muli po ang ating Mega Lotto winning numbers ngayong gabi ay 25, 37, 11, 26, 2, and 22 in any order for the jackpot prize of 15 million pesos net of the agent's prize commission. Up next, ang pinakahabang jackpot prize of the night. Maglalaro po tayo ng Grand Lotto sa pagbabalik ng PCSO Lottery Draw.
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0: At nasa exciting part na tayo mga kalaro. Wala pa rin grand jackpot winner last Monday. Kaya naman ang grand jackpot prize ay umabot na sa 128,414,048 pesos and 39 centavos net of the agent's prize commission. Once again sir, please press the button and let's play Grand Lotto 655. Grand Lotto fans, tutok na po sa inyong mga ticket. 55 rubles numbered 1 to 55 ang nasa loob ng draw machine at mag-isa lang itong pipili ng 6 winning numbers. The first number is 53. Sa jackpot betting games ng Lotto, paghahatian po equally ang jackpot prize kung dalawa o higit pa ang ating jackpot winners. The second number is 36. Dito po sa Grand Lotto, 60 pesos ang instant panalo kung mag-match yung 3 numbers ninyo sa ating winning combination. The third number is 21. Nakuha ang 4 Grand Lotto winning numbers, 1.3 million pesos ang paghahatian ng lucky winners. The fourth number is 8. 1.4 million pesos naman ang paghahatian equally ng makakakuha ng 5 grand winning numbers. The fifth number is 46. Huwag pong magpapaloko sa mga nagsasabing mabibigyan kayo ng tip ng mananalong numero sa Lotto. Scam po yan! And the sixth and final number is 43. Recapping tonight's Grand Lotto winning numbers, we have 53, 36, 21, 8, 46, and 43 in any order for the jackpot prize of 128,414,048 pesos and 39 centavos net of the agent's prize commission. Congratulations po sa mga nanalo, pero hindi pa dyan natatapos ang pamimigay namin ng papremyo.
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2: 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The first number is 0. For the second number, we have 0. The third number is 0. And the fourth and final number is 0. Ladies and gentlemen, our 4D Lotto winning numbers for tonight are 0, 0, 0, and 0. Three numbers mo na kaya ang hahakot ng panalo. Let's find out as we now play the 9 PM edition of the 3D Lotto game. Dito naman sa 3D Lotto, instant winner kayo ng 4,500 pesos per 10 peso play pag nag-match ang 3 numbers nyo sa winning combination in exact order. 750 pesos or 1,500 pesos naman ang pwedeng mapanalunan kung nag-rumble ito system play. Thrice daily ang 3D Lotto, that's every 2 PM, 5 PM, and 9 PM. There you have it, our 3D Lotto winning combination. The first number is 6. For the second number, we have 9. And the third number is 6. Again, tonight's 3D Lotto winning combination is 6, 9, and 6 in exact order. And to wrap up tonight's games, alamin na natin ang suwerte ng dos numeros ninyo. Let's now play the 2D Lotto game. Birthday, anniversary, age, address ng bahay, basta 2 numbers from 1 to 31, pwedeng isali yan sa 2D Lotto. 4,000 pesos ang panalo pag nag-match yan sa winning combination in exact order. 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For the first number, we have 22. 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